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Some gentle girl just now and then would give me all her smiles and graces. I'm coming back.

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All the cattle are standing like statues. 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